0: Let me lie, Ronskes, you carry them, come this kind of show, when I go buy drink, when I go discuss. Therese, listen to me now, you go learn this part. Yo, carry a come aside, when I go drink, so mom, so I understand the good day. When I go they do, not when I go they make love. I go carry girl from club, when I don't, you don't know your name, nothing, nothing. You go, back. What's my name? Girl don't call you customer, you the best.
1: You are a prostitute.
0: Now, so my guy, they go carry inside for club. No carry inside club. Come outside, they play focus. I know, say, now inside, I get that dance. DJ, play focus. Seek you the places. Play focus. DJ, focus, please. DJ, now nah, that's, you see, the smart hole. Play focus. DJ, low. You're playing. Now, my last joke, I want to come on. I never ever do what I plan, oh. Okay. Oh, yeah. You know, say this dancer, normal dancer. And this dance, DJ, lower. Not you get the joke. If you look the dance way, now in best I get the dance. Now, see, in best I know my one, you know the dance. Look. Because the idiot's stingy. Come aside. See the girl stand up. You know the yes song. Get out there. The idiot is saying and focus to get it down because now the last one when he hear inside club, come aside. You just tell the girl, let's go. The girl says, okay. As he enter start moto, music start to play. The idiot girl says, the idiot, they drive, they shake her. Now look, the girl, you are friendly. Mona, they listen, you don't say one thing about sex. Immediately you release, you realize. They Mona, listen to me, children of. They hear now, as the idiot release finish, around 3:15, he don't go peace. Ask, hey God. Ah, leader. Baba, I get 2 minutes, use and spray. Hey God. Ah, if we tell our plan to do really work, not be for the perform. I use my time, pack my money now. I be no come. DJ, wait, I never finish the joke now. DJ, let's do work. Yeah. Okay, me, the idiot, he don't release. He got peace. I'm not saying best, I don't know they're static. They know they sleep. Oh. See, you know, say, men, now the time of the morning, I tell the talk, so. You know, say, men, as on a day like this, so, eh? As on a face, different. Now so on a coming style different. I get one guy, if they come, keep quiet. I get one guy, if they come, he's shy. You go to knock, back. If you walk on here, ah! Ladies and gentlemen!

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0: 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Them a trod. Them a stand strong. Them know where them going. Them know where them belong. Them is like I and I. Them a walk with them star.
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0: Them a walk with them rod. 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
1: I and I.
0: Your old secret place, a set of islands,
1: I and I.
0: Gosh, a 12 matter strength, upholding prophecy, all man shall see, it's a life lesson greater than history,
1: I and I.
0: So, your old son, go and teach Uno about vanity,
1: I and I.
0: Oh, them boys say them know about vanity and things. Them look a fossil flex, boy, them. Vanity, vanity, vanity, them cry. Vanity, vanity, vanity, them die. Vanity, vanity, vanity, them cry. 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Vanity, vanity, vanity, them cry. 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Vanity, vanity, vanity, them cry. Vanity, vanity, vanity, them die. It's a mental state, a chain you must break. So if you're I man, then hold your faith. From Judea Christian to Orthodox Jew, you know it's true. Our glory is for the kingdom of the Father.
1: Yeah,
0: so do your work and don't complain, or else that does it in vain. Shorty, Ane, Ibi and Night, then fast this whole ramping flex. Ane, La, Ahab.
1: I and I.
0: Men of freedom flex.
1: I and I.
0: Shouted Bass Reeve, shotgun, blow your head off. Doctrine One West.
1: I and I.
0: Obey your name, enforcer.
1: I and I.
0: Give more, not less.
1: Oh, I saw it go.
0: Vanity, vanity, vanity, them cry. Vanity, vanity, vanity, vanity, them die. Vanity, vanity, vanity, them cry. Vanity,

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4: The money where we get, it not go finish, so not before we get 2 million. You got another one where they sing now. What is that song? Buddy Thomas.
5: No matter where you go, remember the road now lead.
4: Did they wait? Not before Benimba when you usually go to Libya. You don't know what's going on. They don't know. Eventually. Your waist is guilty. I rather this life, man. When God blow your whistle, whether you wear jersey or you tie a rapper, you will play for the match.

Hustle, DJ Way, hustle. May EFCC not come on a compound. Carry everybody, leave you. Oh, that's, oh, well, who they call me? Who they call me? Who is calling me? Who is calling me? What's wrong with you? Nabi Judu, Nabi Judu. Oh, $100. $300. Oh, $300. Who need help? Let me give back to the society. And when I get table. Hey, DJ, wait. This $300, I will spend it wisely. I'll go lunch for a coat. Listen to my brother. Also, may they not go use your teeth to open up for family meeting. DJ Way, Lagos, all of Nawende Island, make a one una. Una don't finally deceive me. I don't come. At the island, people to say I they enjoy that they supply me water from Sururiri. Also, me they not go use your children art wish for school.

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1: In the world.
2: Now when I move come island, I know say those my guys when they call shame men, that they hustle.
0: Where them day?
1: See there for table.
2: My brother hustle. Now when you not get work, now that they give you NEPA be to go pay for compound. Killing, they don't know what's going on. Eventually, my brother, I get the way this life be. Oh, are there people they come? They talk about different things. This is what they come talk about different things. My brother, this Lagos now package, you know. Some people don't package, they don't go village. Oh, I have a whole on your boat, Uroba. 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I know what time they talk. If you don't get money, now you tell people say Lagos is too crowded.

0: Hey, wait!
1: Forever come the talk of hotel when you go lodge. You don't lodge for Bini. Now Bini I lodge, they give me towel. I don't sleep. I run to two, they knock. I saw be that they say receptionist. I say what happened? Say bring towel. Eh? I say what happened? Now the waitress, now the receptionist asked me. They not tell you. I say waiting. They say now you are room 8. They say towel. Eh? You don't lodge. You don't lodge for 10 in the morning. You all shower and no work. As you go reception, they'll give you bucket and vegetable. Oh, Zulu. My brother. See, cameraman, this country no work. See, see this guy, red messy. See, in Nidan, they snap me. In Nidan. Now, go Bini. Now, Bini are there for wedding. Somebody just come. He snapped me. Pia! After 2 minutes, he bring bishop. I said, now, maybe he said, look and wear. I said, now, may you snap. He said, Baba, look and. I said, now, my cloth. But my face. He said, Baba, and your future. As you get old. It could be like that. Mona, yeah. Oh, they don't they call me again. Later, they say they beg money. They call me. They call me. Hey! CEO, no company. That's easy, boss. Easy, boy, you just. Easy, boss, they spend money. But I don't know what you they do, but I swear they're not going to cash you. Look at my life. Yeah. Bring Mona help him. Oh, eh, you say what? My transfer. I know they use you here, yeah, transfer. Now for Port Harcourt, they transfer money, give me 100,000. Now me get debit.

0: Oh yeah, DJ Way, DJ Way.
1: I won't sign out.
0: If you know I'm funny, make some noise. So now believe when I don't say I'm funny. Oh, I want to do this joke. Please, if you be armed up by here, mind where you they go rob. I go for a moto when they load for worry, they go Port Harcourt. As they load, four armed robbers enter. Plan to rob the bus when they reach Ugele. As they enter the bus, before they reach Ugele for a cubo, then another armed robber attack the bus. We are take shock. The armed robber when they did the bus, cause they tell the one when they ask, I say, explain the call. Eh?
2: He's turning things around.
0: Oh, I didn't know. Bob Razzi, I see you. Big shout out to you, boss. I jiggle it to the world. Now, I'm on a year. This leg of people can advise, eh? I finished my show May 12th last month at Muson Center. Shut down. On a club if you celebrate success. Right, you know, say God handed that show. To two people see they buy VIP ticket, stand for back of regular. Sheila Deye, he there, brother. Now he shot me. Say the soccer, I saw your show on Hip TV. You did well. Buy a land. As I go try, land cost too for island. My brother, now I land and show me land near the video house. If you, this joke when I want also, if you never buy land, laugh for so that they'll teach you get. DJ, wait, they show me land 10 by 15. I say, how much? They say 62 million. I say, with building. They say no. Ah. I call my father. Daddy, he said, oh. You know, say get level when you go this, you and your father go be friends. If you never reach that level, hustle. Did they wait? He take resort to cancel insult. The fact, my, this scene, my papa say, no matter the speed when motor drive for TV, you know, if he kill the washer. Now my papa talk or not, when I hear my papa, they talk anyhow. My papa talk or my papa say, anybody when go buy poison, call wait to collect change, never make up his mind to die. This Lagos, anybody when talk say, Igbo people, they do juju, thunder go fire you. Igbo people know they do juju, God give them sweet mouth. Igbo people go convince you by what you know go use. Igbo good though, now worry, I'm rubber, thief, drone for wedding. No drone. The boy don't know what they do, he just thief and for up. He run. He go sell her for a fruit. As he reached where he wants to sell, and I call the ask the people, what are you going to do? No, your Igbo people convince my friend when he let good bike crushes. Are they upstairs? My neighbor drive come, open boot, bring crushes too. From up, now me call him, frame me, he say, your leg square? He say, no. Your leg one square? He said, no. I said, why you buy crutches? He said, I want Igbo boy, Ebuka. Now I convince him. I said, what did Ebuka tell you? He said, Ebuka tell us, may buy him now when they're on promo.
3: Pencil Unbroken, the movie.
1: I wonder why Nigerians behave in a certain way. People say, Lazisi, you do the verse. I will explain something to you. You will not tell me if you no reach to verse. I went to a mall day before yesterday. I wanted to shit. I said, let me go and use their restroom. As I got there, I entered the toilet. Why will any human being shit? You did not see tissue paper to clean your nyash. Mona, they hear the story. You did not see tissue paper to clean your nyash. You decided to use the wall. No, yeah. Wait. The painful part. Look at me, I'm standing. Now hear my nyash there. So it means if you want to use the wall to clean your nyash, it should be around this side. How did the guy manage to use this height, width of the wall to clean his nyash? I'm now asking myself, even if you want to use wall to clean your nyash, at least wall that have maybe grass, the wall get tiles. How can you use such a thing to clean your nyash? And the most painful thing you can ever experience is to see someone's shit that they did not flush. Even my shit, when I finish, I know they look calm. I know they look calm. I walk away.
3: Pencil Unbroken, the movie.
4: Children of God, Kero. When I say children of God, Kero, I go say, woko. Children of God, Kero. Who they give quick notice, not the park daytime. Now night in the dodge. You are now feel story for night, una go tell each other good night. Now for morning, where you they pass in passage, if you do, ooh, the thing will respond. Ooh. Come and say, this guy don't park. Children of God, Kero. Okirika suit, not the get trouser. Because where you for take the buyer for Yaba, as you select the suit, the trouser don't do another man armpit. How you want to collect and trade by butter? I said that you lie for the person, say the pocket tear. This life now, brain, no. Children of God, Kero. Mona, they answer me, oh. Not be everybody will get big, but let get money, oh. So they swear for them. Lagos, sweet, oh. The stalker was saying something about Lagos. Lagos, sweet, oh. Now, this Lagos, somebody go just already wake, already bath, already come out around 6:42. Around to hotel where you go, they come out. You see the person where they sell newspaper, they argue. I know you understand Lagos. Lagos is the center of excellence. Take it or leave it. If you want red ass for any other state, maybe Benin, Warri, Port Harcourt, you are the landlord, they discuss one-on-one. If you be a young man like me, the fair answer, are you married? You say no. They say they don't want red ass for you. As I say, Baba, why? Because I say the last bachelor way come on your way in pursuit, give two of his daughters belly. So he need responsible man. But for Lagos, it's not like that. Lagos, most of you are not known as landlord. I don't know. Lagos get package, you know. Go other state. Uvu animal, rats go the waka they call. You see rat for passage. If you do like this, rat don't run. For Lagos here, for my area, for Agudasu, Lere. Now rat they call for my compound. I do rat. The rat do me. Now me will be human because they do. May not bless say my village people won't use this one against me. I know you understand, children of God, Kero. Now, this Lagos, somebody tell me, say, man, I can't rent house for Yano Sash. If you want rent house for Lagos, you pay patient and agreement, you pay for damages, for house where you never stole, you pay for which one again? Commission, my brother, the rent room, my parlor for me for Yano Sash. For 2 years, both agent and agreement with damages, I ask how much. Now they tell me 93,000. Eh? The what they pay money, run enter the house. Now when they break, I no say now penny wise, pan foolish. I don't title we carry water for our man go back from room, enter parlor, for parlor, come out for backyard, I no see bedroom. Come out for copper, I no see toilet. Only me, I carry for call the baba. Baba, good morning, say money. Who is this? I say now me or a bobom. That worry boy wake up for Bini, wake up right. I say, ah, what's he apple? I say, Baba, they find toilet at bedroom, I never see. He say, you don't ready to bath. I say, yes. You tight away. I say, yes. You don't carry your water for. I say, enter bike. Tell your card. I say, they go Igbeleri. Oh, she done not go Kero. When you say, you don't go. Hey! Plan, come. I go. Not them, I go. Oh, yeah, wait, wait. She done not go Kero. Mona, they answer me now. This Lagos sweet old stalker, they talk about worry boys, where they thief. Worry. Worry boys, they thief. I just they see say Lagos get package. And they drive past Abraham Adesa, see fish where they mood. Eh? If they worry, they for don't tip that head official. Call my place where I come from, Sapele. If you they drive for Sapele, get one road where they call Cemetery Road by market. You will see one image start like this. Before, when I was small, that image tie rapper get beat for neck, wear cap, now walking stick you like this, but now bosses in here. Her singlet, they don't disarm everything. Children of God, Kero, Mona, they answer me, oh, this life sweet, too. Oh. Not let anybody deceive you. This Lagos, let somebody go advise you. Use what you not supposed use. And they my own JJJ for a good assu lady. Naim Percy call me. I'm not from no Ajebo. He don't perform here come out. Ajebo na deceive me. Say, but Bob, you are not a big boy. Leave me land. Come to the island. I say, what's the apple for island? They say, now there all the celebrity they stay now, all the comedians. I say, who are we saying now there? Libaba, the AY, Sheil, or Basket Party they call. I say, no worry, they come island. Not be lucky, say yes, I saw all of us go stay there. Now tell her, may give me agent, nobody give me. Now I call agent, agent pick. Say, who is this? I say, now me a bobom. Say, what can I do for you? I say, I want to rent us in the heart of Lucky. That is Lucky phase one. He say, which guy has? I say, I need 3-bedroom flats. May the couple get 2 boys' quarters or 3. Mess with me, poor dude. Now the agent come and say, Ebobomb. I say, Ebobomb. I say, Ebobomb. I say, how many times I call you? I say, 3 times. Because we say, now only comedy you see, they do abuse, you don't the thief. You join now. Now answer, I say, why they ask me? Say, because Ali Baba, what they call the king of comedy. No, Chris say the art of Lucky. Say, go say the ear of Lucky. That is in Kate side. I say, who could they say the art of Lucky? He said, now the Davido, 30 billion gang. I say, now there I won't stay. He said, okay, man, give her 2 weeks. 2 weeks, agent come here. He said, don't see us for me. The house will talk. I asked her how much. He said, 22 million for a year for total package. Now I say, bless, say they do mistake. I not tell her, say, I won't buy house. I say, now rent, I won't rent. He said, now so. Now I say, okay, maybe not because now the heart of Lucky. I say, okay, may leave the heart, may go the kidney of Lucky. I don't know, say, now so this is a Lucky Robio. Israel go and say, don't see. How much? He say 17 million plus. I say, okay, may leave the kidney. May go the ear. He go and say, don't see. How much? He say 12%. I say, may leave the ear, may go the finger. He go and say, don't say how much, say 9%. So I say, may leave the finger, may go the hair of Lucky. He call, say, man, no worry, he know the car as well, they find. He go find out for me. She done not go, okay, wrong. He know, say, agent come and say, don't see. I say, how the ask me, he say, this one, are 8 boys' quarters I get. Say, 3-bedroom flat. Say, get 2 swimming pool, one for front, one for back. I say, hey. Now swim across me for Lagos. This one go to cost. I know what I say. I go like I said, it's affordable. Now, as I say, how much is so? You see the total package? Now, 170,000. I got shocked. Now, as I say, I bet not best, okay? Where they ask them now, visions, you say, they increase. You go dance more. As I now be saying, now, Aja, he say, told that fire you try smoke. I say, okay, now be saying, now, Abraham, I say, just move forward small. I say, now tell me, say, now, I yaya, he say, you go dance small. I say, now be saying, now, Lakwe, he say, just a stone throw. I say, now tell me, say, this is where they talk, now, so go tell you, he say, you go dress small. I say, I know that, sir. Now tell me, say, now, he bears you. Say you pass. Nothing I say, but he tell me say na stone throw from Lakwe. He replied me, he said, depend on who throw the stone. Children of God, care. Nothing I say, I DJ, wait now, wait. Now what you supposed to they do since, but since you don't want to use your brain. Man suffering, they use that for you. Now so this life, yo. Now what, you know say not be everybody where you see carry laptop, be Yahoo boy. So they register SIM card for Joel Legba.
5: Nobody do pass yourself. Nobody
4: wait.
5: Do pass yourself.
4: Why not go do pass myself where you don't know your work? Children of God, care. I say, no, tell me, say this as way they deserve for me. So now, Ekbe, he say, you go pass. Now, so after Ekbe, Lagos are finished. Now, if you say, now, Jebro, then you they talk. Now, he reply me, he say, it's like you are familiar with this route. He go favor you. He say, you see, go down small. I say, after Jebro, then you don't reach Ore. No, tell me, say, now, Ore. He say, you are almost there. Now, say, after Ore, you don't enter in those states. No, tell me, say, now, Bini. He say, you see, move small. Now me confused, I tell us all got nervous. This is what they describe for me. So where the has he replied me, say now my family has for Sapele. Now they direct me they go. Should they not go on Kero? But now wait to where the people where they call the stalkers is. I've been a plan work, may they call me. Man no say Nari. Oh, somebody they call me that side. So now you call me. Not all that word. Oga, remove your back before you be like waiting the laminate. You see the way you might be just be. What will call me? Now also my also now mainland that they do. I never want to try island. Before the court direct me go Sapele. Sir. Wait, now you give me, I'll be the tell you, may you give me. So because I don't say, Chief, you know, say, now nah, play, somebody tell they talk, what did they do before? Ask people, I do Agbero work for 32 years. So bring up, so let's say, don't change up. Wow! So see, any party will suppose do you from now till December before, may go do my landlord in Jesus' name. That man wicked though. My Lord, give me 2 weeks. Wow, please make some noise. Ajegunle to the world. God bless you. The soccer, they call me. But they come off for road, man. Yeah, the soccer. The soccer, they dash. Oh. The soccer, the idiot. He don't say that everybody way call you won't give me money. He say he won't give me advice. How to spend the money wisely. Thunder that fire you. See what he tell me. He say if I they drive come outside this night, any girl will tell me say, hey, Bobo, be a fine man. Say man, no answer that money. This money fine. It's okay.
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6: Nigeria don't round up. We don't enter Guinness Book of Record. Nigeria is the only country in the world we get information minister, we not get information. They laugh. They see Nnamdi Kanu for Israel. Everybody know Israel. Nobody won't play with them. Our information minister will not get information. 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Go tweet. Say if they don't bring back Nnamdi Kanu in the next 48 hours, we are going to fight Israel. I say, who be we? No, so if you smoke it, you go affect the full country. Who jokes? Federal government, just wake up from sleep. Say, Boko Haram, they kill army. Now they go recruit 190 policemen. May they go join army, fight Boko Haram. What do you mean like Nigeria police? They know what time you say they're not going to do. They'll first do your own. Then they'll call do their own. They go to training, you know. 30 days, then they march. Butu, clink, clink, clink. They go to training. As the training end, now they get their uniform. As army face Sambisa, now police face house. As me and you, they talk now. If you call their wife, where's your husband? You say it's late. Someday Libya, they say granite. What is shock me? Commissioner of police come make statement say we are going to dismiss them. I say who? People will not dismiss themselves. You know that this country, our president is taking us to the next level. First 4 years now travel. This one now to the go where they not invite them. You know they laugh. Our president went for a summit where they not invite us. They invited North African countries. Our president show up. They remind us, sir, this conference is for North African countries. I shock. Buhari tell they say, I'm from the North. No jokes. Now here they say gorilla swallow 6.8 million. Now last year tattoo. Snake first swallow, monkey carry run, gorilla just swallow. We finish just finish for this show now. Two lizards just snatch motor for our side. Yeah, now. Now, problem of this country, I talk every time, now education. Education. All of us, they envy America. Anything we want to talk, we're going to compare ourselves to America. Listen to me. America, they put education first. Now, only this country that they do Big Brother Nigeria, the winner go win 25 million. They'll do national mathematics competition, the winner go win 10 cartons of Indomie. My mama go carry one carton, go do Thanksgiving. No jokes. Let me run you through a little experience. See, John F. Kennedy, we rule America before, go Harvard, graduate, rule America. George W. Bush, go Harvard, graduate, rule America. Barack Hussein Obama, graduated from Harvard, 1991, Faculty of Law. Some of you now go, they wonder why this guy, they go research there. You know, say, country where you want wrong, go. You need to know how they operate. You know? But they have one thing in common, they go school first. Our case different, too. Obasanjo don't rule us finish before I could go school. When he won't go to National Open University, when he use the hand bid, can do any idea. One way pay me pass, good luck, a Billy Jonathan. PhD holder. For the first time, we're supposed to be proud, say, yes, a graduate is ruling us. But when the wife speak English, he go bless the man not go to school. The one with the rulers now, he go to school. They do masters now for UK. Medical school, study ear blocking. I'm telling you. Now, if you're yeah, put your hands together for yourself. If you're a woman in this house, put your hands together for my. All the women on a girl level, you know, say men they fail us since. So for me, I feel say me woman rule this country. But my only problem is if woman rule Nigeria, Nigeria feel begin keep malice with other countries. Now the problem be that. Now your wife go just look you wife when you pay diary for. Say baby, do you love me? I say is there another answer to that question? No, but let my wife the one poison go say no. I didn't even reassure him, I love you more than I love myself. She will come say, okay, if me and you, the waka now, lion come out, what do you go do? I say, where we go, the pass? We go just leave normal road, the waka for bush? No, babe, it's a romantic question. What will you do? I say, okay, I go run. Now the next question, they shock me. Babe, You will just run and leave me there. I said, what are you going to do there? Do you want to hug the lion? I bet on a good night. My name is Fiwari Boy.
3: 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Ensel, Unbroken, the movie.
7: Lagos is divided into five parts. Are you listening to me, children of God? Hello? We have the island. We have the mainland. We have the corner land. We have beside the land. Then we have away from the land. If you in Lekki, Banana Island, Ikoyi, VGC, you are on the I. Mona, they answer me. If you live around the Keja, Bagada, Ogudu, Ojota, Sulewe, you are on the main. If you know you live around Aja, Awoyaya, Lakwe, Shango Tedo, Ibeju, you are beside the. Then if you know you live around the Yanabaja, Iyanosash, anywhere where you are not there. You there the corner. Then if you know you live around the Korodu, Berigbe, Ebute, Ogijo, you are away from the. Not be every Korodu be Korodu. Some people, when you reach Korodu bus stop to their house, now 2 fights. Ifa. What way would they vex me? If you know you live around Mowe, Bafo, we are begging you in the name of God. You are not in Lagos. You know some people live in Lagos, but for them to enter their house, they will need to go and turn at Ogun State. My brother, now package will kill all of us in Lagos. Nobody get to, not mind them, we are all poor. But you know what? Let me tell you something. There's a difference between the island and the mainland. The people on the island, naturally, they are big boys, even when they never to make them. You know, say, well, you didn't help, but we don't make them. It would be like, say, you don't make them. Now, one pastor, where the island, he they preach. He said, the Lord is about to give 20 unlimited breakthrough year. 20 people unlimited breakthrough. I need 20 people to run out with 200,000. If you see race, everybody hold their 200. I don't know who send them. Now they carry and go Benin, go preach. He can't bring the same format. He said 20 people. He not call 200. He said 10,000. Run out. Unlimited breakthrough. One BD boy, your hala. Pastor, you cannot cheat us. Unlimited breakthrough, now 2-5. We know the price. Now, fruit of the womb be 7,000. Ladies and gentlemen, my name is Prince Will.
3: Ensel, Unbroken, the movie.
8: No, see, Lagos is a very wonderful place. So now they'll tell you that. You know, the annoying part is that Lagos, too much fake things. If you buy fake things, the bad part is that you buy traffic, you won't see it. You won't know until you get home. My friend bought Power Bank 500. He could do traffic. I say, Power Bank, is it working? He says, oh no. It was when his phone died, that's the plug, and at the phone they charge the power bank. My neighbor bought sardine, four, 400 naira. I say, one, he said, no, the four together. I say, you mean one is 25 naira?

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1: OG, local government. 2 days with the five channel will not see one. No joke, so this guy has to carry that TV to that local government, bend their local government. 40 channel come and say, oh, really? It's the local government. You know, I'm about to tell you. I went to a band. I said, you have to dress like Igbo sharp guy. Buy jeans. He said, 1.5 for one. And I saw one place in the market. He said, jeans, 4,000. 2,250. He said, yes. I said, give me 9. I said, give me blue jeans. That's how I got home. Open nylon. Ladies and gentlemen, this guy sold yellow jeans for me. But inside the shop, the jeans was blue. You see that light there? That was the light in the guy's shop. I tell my guy, open the blue jeans I buy for this shop. The guy said, was there blue light? I said, yes. He said, that's why. I see the guy does not have blue jeans. Following that, I said, okay, what kind of rubbish is this? Why will you sell yellow jeans for me? The guy said, I don't have yellow jeans. I said, so yellow jeans. He said, bring it down. I brought it for the nylon. See it inside the shop. It changed to blue. He said, okay, what is this? I said, it's yellow. It's blue. It's yellow. I said, yeah, let's go outside. The guy said, I don't sell outside. I cannot kill myself. That don't sell outside. You cannot kill yourself.
2: Pencil Unbroken, the movie.
1: If you dare yet, you don't raise hand, beat any woman before, you are not a man. Don't ever beat a woman. If you be man, if they beat your wife, shame on you. But if you be a woman here, if you be a woman here, you dey beat your husband. If you are a man here, accept my condolence. You know, say this Regina Daniels issue. Today, she buy a house for her mama. She post that for social media. Tomorrow, she buy Ferrari. She post that. Next tomorrow, you go yesterday, wristwatch, she buy. She post that. You go yesterday, she dey drive Brabus. She go post that. She gonna make other women feel like say they know they try. This blessing CEO, she the creso. Now blessing CEO gonna make us feel say not successful woman again. Why? The other day for Instagram, 2 weeks ago, one actress, Nigerian actress, she just post, finally, my house is here. I made it. Now somebody go tag on that. Onyeze, I don't know if you are busy. There's something I want to show you.
3: There are several things that poverty can make you do. Now poverty make old man, they wake up for money, sit down for mirror, begin confess, say I be wish. My brother, you not be wish, you are poor. There is nothing called witchcraft. I'm telling you today, if witchcraft day, all of us, if we sit down, go to wake up tomorrow, sit down for middle of Ahmadu Bello way, they shout, me, I be down, go to, now witchcraft, I take care of my company, all of us, now I go there, go kill, or God give us this witchcraft. You go see, Percy, don't wake up for money, sit down for road, begin cry, I be wish, oh, now me make government not do our road, quiet, now you be the local government chairman, wake up the money. You be wish for where? Percy go wake up for night, he go say, he go wake up for money, he say I sleep for night, demon come they press my neck, hey! No demon they press your neck, now hungry, you dey hungry. Wake up, eat! That is why I tell people, there are poverty of understanding, poverty of knowledge, poverty of wisdom there. Then there are poverty of opportunity. And not a lie. Let me tell you, pastors and demons work hand in hand. If you don't know, know and today. If pastor and demon know they work hand in hand, deliverance ministry no go day. Okay, I mean, if you go to church, you tell pastor, I have demons walking inside me. If you get 17 demons, pastor go first pursue 12. He go leave 3 so that you can come back again. So that the ministry can continue. Poor people, now in which they press their neck. Poor people, now in demon they press their neck. You don't ever hear, say demon go press Adenuga before. Since 2015, I've been performing in Adenuga's house. I never feel work out the full house finished since 2015 where I don't go to the house. If today, if I pass back tomorrow, they say make I pass

0: next tomorrow, I go again, they say, make I pass another place. Now that kind of house, now demon won't go press person. If the same demon, go press a denuga, demon appear for the house. Ha! As he opened the first door, now get man, you see, he says, sorry, yo. He opened another door, pwah, you see waiter. He opened another door, pwah, you see cook. He opened another door, pwah, you see gardener. He opened another door, pwah, you see party at the nuga. 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He go, say, make I go and come back another night. Now, poor man, demon, they press anyhow. Another day, the demon come again. As he open door, he begin enter his house. He open this door, he see the first one. He open this door, he see Bella. 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He open this door, he see the Bella. 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Now the witch go wake the next person. I beg, give me blanket. This one, the house, now die.
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0: DJ Kessler, you know what they talk about. When money not there, stupidity is always at work. The difference between Kelechi Iheanacho and Mercy is the poverty of opportunity. When Mercy get the right equipment to train and shine, Kelechi Iheanacho, they wake up for money, they run, go stadium. We can make you lack idea. I know what I'm talking about. Let me tell you something. Poverty is a tool in the hand of those people who are being used. Now the reason when Jonathan come, he give us food, belay food. Nigeria begin shout, hey, don't remove subsidy, don't remove subsidy. Buhari don't come now. Now we they pray, oh God, when you want remove up. See, let me tell you something. I tell you the truth and I lie not. See, I need to educate you so that you understand what I'm talking about. When you leave Nigeria and you travel abroad, you will understand what I'm talking about. Poverty of understanding. Abroad, a cat is a pet. Are you listening to me? I went to the UK. I see at the Waka for road. Now I see two ambulance. I see police car drive past. Wow! I see ambulance follow. Another police car follow. For my mind, I say I need to know where they go. As they brought from one corner from my front, I follow them. As I follow them, now I see where they use stretcher. Carry something. The man waiting the house, they run, follow the stretcher. They shout, Tom, don't do this to me, Tom. Oh my God, Tom. For my mind, I say, who be this Tom? As they carry and pass me, now I see saying a cat. Cat, two police car, and one ambulance, come rescue. Ordinary cat. Now I tell myself, say, my Oga, don't leave Tom. I can be your permanent cat. Look at me, yeah. Meow. In abroad, cat is a pet. In Nigeria, when we see cat near our window, you bring out anointing not yet. Poverty mentality. Let me tell you something. Abroad, they don't use goat. Goat, now pet. They go feed goat. Goat don't go feed blood again. Goat go they do. Go Oshobo, come see goat. For Oshobo, na night when you dey sleep, goat they disturb you because they don't go hustle. You don't give them food. If you are a pet in Nigeria, your pets get expiration date. I know what I'm talking about. In Nigeria, if you are a fowl and you are a pet in January, by Easter period, you become food.
2: This word is very important. Whatever you do, try to take care of yourself. Oh. Try to take care of yourself. That is why, as I am here, I will forever choose mouth odor over body odor. Hello? Oh, you are laughing. When you have mouth odor, you fulfill the scripture. The Bible says a fool is considered wise until he speaks. If you not talk, they're not going to say you get up. Number two, if you have mouth odor, you don't stay long in queue. Hello? Just go to greet people. Hello, good morning, hello. They're going to say, I got enter front. Now you first call. You see body odor? You know, see, get as your body odor go strong, rich, computer go detect them. No jokes. I don't the bank one day. One woman want to enter that bank. You know that at a four door that's normally in the bank. The minute the woman enter, the thing smell computer shut. Unrecognized perfume, please exit. Unrecognized perfume. The woman won't force herself enter. all those of us are be security. They say, madam, you know, you need to bring out every metal object, and then when you enter again, raise up your hand. I do not turn out from here, those goods and services, they from the enter. The minute the woman entered again, computer shout, toxic atomic gas detected, exit. Toxic atomic gas, the woman, they try push the door open, the computer shout, madam, come out now, you want keep person. So please try to take care of yourself. The only advantage of body odor is that when you have body odor, mosquito not they bite you. Any mosquito when bites you must get stomach ulcer. That one is guaranteed. Hello? Are we together?
3: Pencil Unbroken, the movie.
0: You say get away English hard for this country. I run the MC where the one woman come at me and say, MC, is this the venue? I said, no, madam, you mean venue? She said, no, venue. I said, how? She said, venue is V-E-N-U. I said, no, venue is V-E-N-U-E. She said, what's the last E doing there? I said, madam, is the spelling? I don't know. One sister, one girl, they tell him, friend, my friend, will you leave the middle and come to the center? I'm like, how? How do you want her to do that? I don't know. The area where they stay, you know, I won't make money in my park, come island. I don't do one day, one get a telling friend, Billy Key, I am so famished. I said, what? I'm famished. I said, you mean famished? No, famished. Mobile jail, famished. And come, Yoruba women, let me warn you. When you want to pronounce a word, please finish it. Please. How can you be saying, can you imagine? Mikey on charges me, born with their hands. He's handsome, please. How would you feel? I'm having a conversation with my friend and say, Billy Key charges me, born with their beauty. Doesn't make any sense. It's beautiful, yeah?
3: Pencil Unbroken, the movie.
4: And our artists, they do that in pass. You know, Davido them, Whiskey them. Anytime they do Yankee, they get foreign accents all of a sudden. But as my God, we have it. Middle of the interview, their real accents go show. Davido was in America recently now. So the interviewer was like, yo, ladies and gentlemen, we've got Davido all the way from Nigeria. Yo, Davido! Davido said, huh? What up, what up? My name is Davido. Oh, yo, it's Davido and not Davido. He said, yes, yes, yes, it's Davido, not Davido. He said, okay. They asked him a simple question. Yo, Davido, how often do you come to America? He said, you know, I come to America a lot, you know what I mean? You know, like way back then, when all the big artists come, you know, in Atlanta. Yeah. Yeah. Yeah. I used to pick them all from the airport, take them to clubs, and then I'll supply them weed, and the weed will now make them cologne. You know, it's that cologne. But I love Davido. You know why I love Davido? He's proud of his woman anytime, any day. Because any little thing, small thing, you'll say, my baby Choma, my baby Choma. My baby Choma, not only you get baby.
5: No,
4: tell me. They go ask her for the interview. That same interview, there was like, on this show, we call someone special. You got someone special in your life? He said, yeah, my baby Choma. He said, okay, let's call Choma all the way from Nigeria. Now they call Choma number. Waiting the air now. The number you're trying to call is not reachable at the moment. Please try again later. He said, yes, yes, yes. That's how it is in Nigeria. You can't call number once and get it. You have to try it again. He said, okay, let's call Choma again. They call him again, waiting the corner here. Boom, boom, he starts the ring. Boom, boom, hello?
6: Hello, baby, it's me, David.
4: Which David?
6: He said, baby, it's me now. David O. OBO. The one that bought you Porsche.
4: Crazy stuff, crazy stuff.
3: Unbroken, the movie.
7: And they drive from Tomeland Bridge, and they go mainland. One rich man, they drive Range Rover Sport today. Oh, I cannot tell you today. Oh, oh. Dear Robert, today. Oh, the rich man can't go jam one poor guy where they drive Passat 1964 model. As he jam the guy, back. Now the guy come down. Okay, what if it is? Eh? Una we get money, una no go allow us see road. See my bomber. Eh, which can't be this? The rich man said, calm down. Don't worry, I will fix it for you. As they say, calm down, when I check who get away, carry for motor, we don't know the difference between Range Rover Sport and Passat. Say, baby, why are you shouting with that man? Why not take whisper and break his side mirror? Eh? The idiot! What complete the girl? Go carry whisper and break the rich man. Side mirror, Range Rover Sport, today old. Hey! Break the side mirror! You can't pay the rich man, put hand for pocket. Call Ladipo. Hello? Ladipo now where than the bypass. Please, do you have bumper of Passat 1964 model? They say, yes, sir. It's okay, bring 15. They supply 15, call Tomelan Bridge, the rich man, sister. That's the guy 14. Now the guy saw, guy, no only use a big bypass. Make himself buy. Now he carry phone. Hello? Please, is that Ladipo? Please, how much is waiting with the car? Range Rover Sport. Today. How much? Side mirror. Is that how much? In a network, they do this thing. How about this guy they call now? Hello? I said Range Rover Sport. Side mirror. Today, on how much? He said, how much? Jesus. He said, I don't know. He said, sister, 6.5 million. Ordinary side mirror. Not be the full cow, na side mirror.
3: Pencil Unbroken, the movie.
5: Hello? Hello? 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It's cool. 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

0: spin it. 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
1: I know you're not blaming me. Nah.
0: At least it's not my money spent.
1: Yeah, because I made our money.
0: You gotta call somebody.
1: You see me trying to get a signal.
0: Oh gosh, well, you could ask for a ride or something.
2: Who you wanna ask? Who? I could get a ride, please.
3: Only one ride, though. Come now, man. Are you good now?

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You could take a ride with me, might let you come and meet the crew. Always occupy studios where I'm chilling our crew. When they ask who next to me and they see us like that's my boo. Dreamwork make the teamwork, ain't no INT, we coming too. Tell me what you wanna do. I'm on go for my love, baby, like who did it, mama's who. Spinning racks to get it back, I might drop two to get his head. The niggas lie, ain't got no rag, I'm from the old, like what's your set. 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He know his girl would choose me any day, I got him smoking cigarettes. 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In the jungle, even lions keep quiet, baby, can I?

No songs, just thoughts. She smoking like L, L. What? Smoking like

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0: Afana. I never done. You know, I'm not a very happy man, you know. No, there are some things that's been happening that I don't really like about the world in general. But let me tell you this. You see, in this life we live, there are two things involved. It's either you're a man or you're a woman. If you're a woman, you are safe. But if you're a man, there are two things involved. It's either you're a civilian or you're in the military. If you're a civilian, you are safe. If you're in the military, there are two things involved. It's either you're in the office or you're at the war front. If you're in the office, you are safe. If you are at the war front, there are two things involved. It's either you kill somebody or somebody kill you. If you kill somebody, you are safe. If somebody kill you, there are two things involved. It's either you are being buried or your body is used for manure. If you are being buried, you are safe. If your body is being used for manure, there are two things involved. It's either you are used to grow plants, flowers, or you are used for trees. If you are used for flowers, you are safe. If you are used for trees, there are two things involved. It's either you are being used to make paper and tissue paper, or you are being used to make furniture. If you are used for furniture, you are safe. If you are used for tissue paper, there are two things involved. Thank you. It's either you are being used by a man or you are being used by a woman. If you are being used by a man, you are safe. Thank you. But if you are being used by a woman, there are two things involved. It's either she uses you from the back or she uses you from the front. If you are being used from the back, you are safe. If you are being used from the front, there are two things involved. It's either you contact gonorrhea or you contact HIV. If you contact gonorrhea, you are safe. If you contact HIV, there's only one thing involved. You will die. Thank you. Thank you. AIDS is for real. Let's try and play safe. Women, I respect women 100%. My mom is a woman, so it helps. My mom, when I was little, my mom, we are from, when in Nigeria, we call it the Ajekpaku. That's the poor people. I belong there. The Ajekpako people, like when we were young, it's always hard for us to, you know, like buying Christmas clothes for us was very hard. The rich people, when they go shopping for Christmas, it's around 18th or 20th of December when it's expensive. Those days, if you want to buy Christmas clothes, they want to buy Christmas clothes for us. My father used to buy it around January or February when it's cheap. Before Christmas, he don't jump. Buying chicken was hard also. We always cry, "Mommy, you never buy chicken, you never buy chicken." We're disturbing her. "Mommy, never buy chicken." 21st of December, chicken never come.
1: 22nd,
0: mommy never buy, and all our neighbors don't buy chicken. My mom was frustrated. So she prepared jollof rice for us that we should eat. When we finish eating, she would take us to the market to buy chicken and our Christmas cloth. We did not know that she put Vilion 5. We ate and woke up on the 15th of January. Since that day, we no complain again. The school I went to, Ajekpako School also, the name of the school, unlike the rich people, the school they go to in Nigeria, is always, you hear, the names are always nice. You hear names like King's College, Queen's College, Pampas, Corona, sweet schools. The name of my school can even make you fail your exam. Umukoro Development Community High School. How can you pass? And back then, we used to sit at the back. Me and my colleagues, we did not know anything in school. So we'll go and hide at the back. So when the teacher walks into the class and goes like, okay, I want you to recite the 2x table. Go! Those ones that are brilliant in front will just stand up. 2x1, 2, 2x2, 4. We will know no book. We go there back. We'll be adding bass. One day I was carried away. I was adding bass. The teacher was hearing bass from the back. I was like, and he told everybody to keep quiet. I did not hear him. So I was the last person to do. He just said, you stand up. I stood up. He said, you recite it alone. I said, Tisha, I know well. The guy that was sitting next to me knew that if I don't get it, they will call us. They will call him. He said, hi, sir. Tisha said, what? He said, Tisha, he say you know well now. You know, go leave him. Tisha said, okay, you stand up, recite the 2x table. She told me to sit down. The boy stood up and said, Tisha, me self, I know well, though. Tisha, Tisha, all of us for here, we know well. That boy's name was Ochuku. That boy was from Warri. Do you know where Warri is in Nigeria? Those people that are very different from other Nigerian people, you know? So different. You know, all these mathematics teachers, they make us so confused. You get to the class, you say, X minus Y equals to 2. Find X. See X there now? Where we all find them, go again. And there was this math they used to teach us those days, that if it takes 3 boys and do you people do here? If it takes 3 boys an hour to clear grass in a plot of land, how long will it take? How many boys you solve your math? Teacher came into the class, asked the first boy, you stand up. If it takes 5 boys an hour to clear grass in a plot of land, how long will it take 8 boys? The boy stood up and he got it. They asked Ochuku, Ochuku, stand up. If it takes 10 boys an hour to clear grass in a plot of land, how long will it take 15 boys? Ochuku said, bros. Oh, wow, bros. If 10 boys don't clear grass, 15 boys no go, nothing there to clear now. Then go pack the grass now. I'm telling you. Nigerian home videos, they are doing very well. Nigerian home videos are doing well. And when I was moving around, I saw some of their films here. And

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1: And if you watch Nigerian films and the American films, it's different. Even the Indian movies. American films, when it comes to the end part, you know, the way they want to fight you, you know, like, no, you can't fuck with me, nigga, I'm gonna pump your ass, nigga, die, nigga, pum, pum, pum, it's hard shooting, you know? And there are slow motions, they put slow motions where it's needed. You see the guy jumping out of the building, slow motion, poof, poof. Nigerian films, there's no part, nobody can jump from the building now. So the only time they put slow motion is either when Ramsey Noah wants to slap Genevieve. You see, you, I'm going to slap you. That's the only effect they can do. If you watch Indian films, those people are terrible. They'll be saying and they sing when they won't fight, they will sing. If they are making love, they will sing. Everything is singing. Cuckoo sing now, leave him. You see, Dramendra will just come and say, Bushki di kadaba, then jidika. One girl, where the thing no concern, you come and say, Nahi, Nahi, where the thing concern you now? The next thing, music don't start, boom, boom, boom, boom, boom, boom, they don't start to dance. Chinese films, those ones, they move their lips like 100 times and only 2 or 3 words will come out. You see, Xin Fu and Xin Ha. Last fight, you see, Xin Fu will come out and yo, yo, and don't finish. And you. Nigerian films. Most times, some of their movies are good, some of them, they are not too good. I watched one the other day. There was the words, they were talking slow because they wanted to kill time. Nothing there to talk. Kanayo, oh, Kanayo just came out. You, I am going to shoot you now, and you will die. Saint Obi said, oh, why do you want to shoot me? What did I do? Shut up! Shut up! Now die! The gunshot always sounds like knockout. Bah! Bah! Bah! Ah! Ah! Ah! You have shoot me. Now I will die. You know, there is this conventional thing in Ghana that I've noticed with the women. They are heavily endowed when it comes to their behind, you know. And you know, the only woman fit stop conversation when they are behind, they big. I'm telling you, you see two responsible men could discuss. So it's, I think the money we're expecting is going to be like maybe like 6.2 billion naira. You know, but we're going to get there, you know. And we're supposed to be having a meeting with the expert trade, so like on Tuesday. And seriously. And there's this thing that these women, they do nowadays that really trips me. They'll come to church and they'll sit in front and they confuse the pastors. Why? Because they wear short skirts. In Lagos, they do. You see, fine girl, short skirt, go just sit down in front of pastor, confused pastor. Lagos pastors, they try as much as possible not to look, not to even get distracted. Like a Lagos pastor might be preaching, my brothers and my sisters, glory, glory, glory. You see, I want to tell you that you have to be born again. Glory, glory, glory, glory, glory. Jesus, Jesus. So what they do is that they'll try not to go to that part because they don't want to be tempted. But in worry pastors, they will look. But it's hard to look because you are on top and she's below. So they will turn.

0: to something that will make them go down. You see the pastor preaching about repentance. My brothers and my sisters, praise the Lord. You see, I want to tell you that you have to be born again to enter into the kingdom of God. Glory be to God. Before I talk about repentance, I want to tell you that Abraham was a man that was assigned by God to look into the future. So Abraham was directed by God to be moving majestically. Abraham was moving spiritually. Abraham was moving steadily. And God told Abraham to bend down and look into the future. Oh, glory, glory, glory. Jesus is Lord. The future was not clear. The future was not clear, but Abraham is a man that has hope and faith and wisdom. Abraham did not give up. He still moved and bent down again. This time he looked and the future was clear. And you know, the worried people, you people, you don't have bike. Do you do bikes here? You don't. In Nigeria, we do bikes a lot, you know, because you know we're trying to beat traffic and everything, you know. And most times, people in Lagos, another place of Nigeria, you have your money before you stop the bike, you know. Bike will stop. Yeah, Bode Thomas. Okay, 200 naira, no problem. You enter and you pay. In Warri, they have a technique. They don't have money normally. They don't have any naira in their pocket, but they will stop the bike. But they use a trick. They'll stop the bike. Bike will stop. Where? In Ere Junction. 200 naira. There might be like two guys, you know. 200 naira for our tools. No problem, we'll pay. We'll enter the bike. They will not say anything. When they are close to Ere Junction, the guy behind the bike man will ask his friend, Voke, that gun where I give you, how many bullets they remain inside? Voke, we make matters worse. Bros, now 6 bullets they remain. The bike man goes, oh, but I don't die today. Which kind of alarm? 6 bullets. No be 8 stay inside before. Say, bros, you don't forget, say that bike man we carry us, we shoot her with 2 bullets. When they get to another judge, they come and say, hey, bros, how much be the money? Bike man, bros, no. Not free. Ladies and gentlemen, comedy is something that is diverse. It's everybody have their own techniques. What I do is I try as much as possible not to crack jokes. But let me just do this one. This is a joke actually. But it happened real life. I was there. I went to a banking hall in Lagos. I was seated in the banking hall. And because of this 25 billion naira thing in Nigeria, because every bank is like looking for 25 billion naira to be able to stand strong for a central bank. So now all the bankers are extremely nice, looking for money to put in the bank. One man from America just came in. You will know the way he was dressed and the way he was talking. He walked to the cashier and said, hello, madam, can I see your fucking manager, please? He said, sir, please, we don't use such words here, please. Please, this is a banking hall. What the fuck are you telling me? I want to see your fucking manager. You're telling me not to. What the, are you fucking crazy? Say, sir, please, you can't use such words here. Please, it's a banking hall. Fuck you, man. I want to see your fucking manager. You're telling me this is a fucking banking hall? What the fuck are you talking about? Say, please, sir, I'm afraid I have to ask you to leave. You want to fuck you? The manager came down. Like, sir, what seems to be the problem? Are you the fucking manager? If you're not the fucking manager, get out of my fucking face, man. Say, sir, please, you don't use such words. This is the banking hall. Fuck hell, man. Fuck all you niggas, man. Fuck. Because I want you to open an account with $2 million in this fucking bank. Fuck all your niggas. The manager said, sir, come. What did you say? See, I want to open a fucking account with $2 million. You guys are telling me fucking rubbish. $2 million. What was this fucking girl telling you? My name is Tony. I'm the fucking manager. Let's go to my fucking office. Serious. But right now, ladies and gentlemen, most comedians, they try as much as possible to hit a punchline before they leave. It's a tradition. You crack jokes, you geez, you hit the crowd, and when everybody's all there, you know, standing ovation and everything, you say, thank you very much, God bless you, good night.
1: But me, I don't care. I leave anytime I like.

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0: You can call somebody.
1: You see me trying to get a signal.
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3: Only one ride, though. 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
3: Yo,
4: Marty.
3: Them don't know the real boss program. 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
5: 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Change your
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The Bible is clear. Jesus Christ died on a cross for your sins. He rose from the grave on the third day and ascended to heaven shortly after. The Bible is clear that Jesus Christ is alive today and seated on the right-hand side of God the Father. The Bible is clear that one day, Jesus will return. And when he returns, every knee shall bow and every tongue confess that Jesus Christ is Lord. With all of the breakthrough in science and technology in this day and age, the Bible remains true when it tells us that there is no other way to heaven other than Jesus. He is the way, the truth, and the life. Now, I want you to pay attention to one particular passage of Scripture in Philippians 3, verse 10. The Bible reads, "I want to know Christ. Yes, to know the power of his resurrection and participation in his sufferings, becoming like him in his death." Now, what does it mean to know the power of his resurrection? I believe that when you know the power of his resurrection, then you know that we serve a living God. We serve a God who is alive. The grave could not hold him, and death could not contain him. The Bible says in Revelation 1, verses 17 through 18, "When I saw him, I fell at his feet as if I were dead. But he laid his right hand on me and said, 'Don't be afraid. I am the first and the last. I am the living one. I died, but look, I am alive forever and ever, and I hold the keys of death and the grave.' The Lord said, 'I am the living one.'" All across the earth, there are people who worship other gods and idols, but none of their gods can say what Jesus said here. He said, "I am the living one. I died, but look, I am alive forever and ever, and I hold the keys of death and the grave." The good news that I have to give you today is that Jesus Christ is alive. He still answers prayers today. He still heals today. He can still perform miracles today. If today in your heart, if you'll open your heart and believe in Jesus Christ, here is the promise that we have in John 3, verses 14 and 15. "Just as Moses lifted up the snake in the wilderness, so the Son of Man must be lifted up, that everyone who believes may have eternal life in him." The Bible says everyone who believes. Everyone who believes in Jesus Christ will have eternal life. My question to you today is, do you believe? Now, with the understanding that the Bible is clear, his promises are clear, and they are available to you, let us go to the Lord in prayer. Dear Lord, we believe you to be the Alpha and Omega, the beginning and the end. You are the first and the last, the King of Kings and the Lord of Lords. Master, when you ascended to heaven, you left us with a wonderful helper, the Holy Spirit. May we always be convicted of sin in our hearts by the Holy Spirit. May he be a counselor, a teacher, a helper to us. May the Holy Spirit reveal to us the amazing truth that is in your word. Psalm 19, verses 7 through 9 says, "The law of the Lord is perfect, refreshing the soul. The statutes of the Lord are trustworthy, making wise the simple. The precepts of the Lord are right, giving joy to the heart. The commands of the Lord are radiant, giving light to the eyes." Your word is indeed perfect, Father. May it refresh our souls daily. May your word be a lamp to our feet, dear Lord, clearly marking out the way of the Lord from the ways of the world. The Bible in Deuteronomy 6, verses 5 through 9,
It says, and you must love the Lord your God with all your heart, all your soul, and all your strength. And you must commit yourselves wholeheartedly to these commands that I am giving you today. Repeat them again and again to your children. Talk about them when you are at home and when you are on the road, when you are going to bed and when you are getting up. Tie them to your hands and wear them on your forehead as reminders. Write them on the doorposts of your house and on your gates. When it comes to your precious word, dear God, help us to realize how important it is to us in this life. Father, let there be a deep yearning and a strong hunger for your word in our lives. May your word be repeated over and over again in our homes. I pray that your word, Lord Jesus, would so greatly impact our lives on a daily basis that we would be transformed when it comes to our character, our speech, and even our mindset. In this day and age, Lord, we need to know the truth. We need you, God. We need your word, because nothing else clearly separates holiness from evil better than your word. In this world that is full of deception and idolatry, help us to keep your word diligently so that all our ways are directed by you. Father, help us to keep your commands. Let us not be hypocritical and claim to be Christians, yet refuse to practice your word. Holy Spirit, I pray that you would push me to meditate on God's word. Help me to make it a practice, to make it a routine to read the Bible, and to spend quality time in the word of God. We know, Lord, that there is a need in our lives to get to know the Word of God, because it will change us. It will build our character, and it will mold us into vessels that God can use. Your Word is powerful, and I believe that it will cut through every evil, carnal, and selfish thought within us. May your Holy Word, the Word that has withstood the test of time, may it cleanse us, may it wash us, may it renew our mindset and build our faith. Father, we bless your name and we praise you, King Jesus. Thank you for hearing this prayer. It's in the name of Jesus Christ that we pray. Amen.

0: spinning. 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
0: Oh gosh, well, you could ask for a ride or something.
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that. I'm real like that, I'm real like that, I'm real like that. I feel like that, I feel like that, I feel like that. I'm real like that, I'm real like that, I'm real like that. I'ma do what I choose. I'ma watch y'all lose. Finna run up these views. 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
1: Yeah,

0: It's been. We could never leave early. 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
1: I know you're not blaming me. Nah.
0: At least it's not my money spent.
1: Yeah, because I made our money.
0: You gotta call somebody.
1: You see me trying to get a signal.
0: Oh gosh, well, you could ask for a ride or something.
2: 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Who? I could get a ride, please.
3: Only one ride, though. 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
1: I know you're not blaming me. Nah.
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0: You can call somebody.
1: You see me trying to get a signal.
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3: 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Come now, man. Are you good now?

0: 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Dive into the pages of My Gears of Ongoing Desires, a captivating tale that will ignite your imagination and stir your soul. Experience the thrill of adventure, the depth of emotion, and the power of desire. This paperback is not just a book. It's an escape, a passion, a world waiting to be discovered. Get your copy of My Gears of Ongoing Desires today.
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1: Shout out to everybody that's been supporting. Gang, gang.